0: The 106.1 Kiss FM road trip to Ariana Grande down in Austin. Y'all, Arianators out there, it's Matt Holliday. You saw the clips, right? Your For You page knows you better than your mom. You were seeing video after video nonstop, and you saw Ari crying and freaking out and just so happy to be back on that stage. You need to be there in the crowd when she is in Austin. And I could get you there. 8 p.m. And every hour, on the hour, the rest of tonight. I mean, you get a chance to win sold-out tickets, and we'll even throw in a gas card, too, to see her at the end of the month in Austin. So I just want to get an idea. If you're going to be listening, like, the rest of the night, can you call me right now? I'm just curious. Like, the biggest Ariana Grande fans out there listening in DFW, I just want to get an idea of who you are.
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Ariana Grande, baby. 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There's nowhere else in the world you can get these sold out tickets than right here at 8 o'clock. We'll even throw in a guest card, too, because she's going to be down in Austin. We're going to get you to her. Keep listening.

0: 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The 106.1 Kiss FM road trip to Ari in Austin. Let's get you there. Are you a big fan?
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0: Well, keep listening. Sold out tickets in a gas car could be yours.

0: Wonder Public, need your love there on 106.1 Kiss FM as we roll commercial free. My name's Matt Holiday, and yes, it's all about getting you to Ari in Austin. The 106.1 Kiss FM road trip to Ariana. Sold out tickets in a gas card. You ready to see her on tour?
1: I am so excited. I'm so happy for her. She's living her best

Hey, no commercials right now, because you don't need that. You've had a long enough Monday. It's 106.1 Kiss FM and Matt. What's up? Hey, I got a new one from Noah Kahan. We'll spin. We'll do Doja Cat in the weekend, too. Stick around.

0: Noah Kahan and the Great Divide on 106.1 Kiss FM. I was just talking to an Ariana Grande fan who's trying to win these sold-out tickets and guest card because there's nowhere else to get them, right?
1: You know, I don't have the money to, like...
0: Oh, yeah. It's
1: those prices are way too expensive. But, you know, I would love to go.
0: Even just gas in general, right?
1: Yeah, oh my
0: down
1: gosh.
0: To Austin. We'll cover both. All right, sold-out tickets to Ariana in Austin, end of the month, and a gas card, too. 9 o'clock. You better be listening to Kiss, Arianators.

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1: Hey, and before we get into your top five and DF Dub, can I send you down to the ATX for Ariana Grande? I know you've been waiting for this keyword. Here we go. You are going to text the keyword Ariana to 70470. It could win you some sold-out tickets and a gas card. You're

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Never thought I'd play a song from I Show Speed on 106.1 Kiss FM, but y'all are loving it, man. It's World Cup kickoff week here. That is Champions number 4. And number 3 goes to Olivia Rodrigo, who's got a new album dropping Friday. I know.

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1: Hey, you're not alone, Sabrina, at all. Literally, Sabrina, who's listening right now in Dallas, she voted for Sabrina Carpenter and House Tour.
2: Let's play. My God, thank you so much,
1: Matt. I got you.
2: Appreciate it.
1: Number one.

So you thought we were overcrowded? Just wait until the end of this week when the World Cup starts kicking off here. Oh, and everyone's just moving here, too. Apparently 9 million people by the end of the year in DFW alone. Even Ella Langley is choosing Texas on 106.1 KISS FM. Just

0: could go to Ariana Grande in Austin. Sold out. I mean,
1: I don't know. I think I'm like panicking right now.
0: Yo, it's going to happen. The 106.1 Kiss FM road trip to Ari. It's happening. 10 o'clock.

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1: Everyone's already going nuts. We just started this today. Everyone is trying to go to Ariana Grande, obviously, and Austin just kicked off her tour, and we got your sold-out tickets. We'll throw in a gas car, too. It is the 106.1 KISS FM road trip to Ari and Austin. 10 minutes away, 10 p.m., it could be yours.

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0: 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Listen every hour on the hour, all this week for the keyword. 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
1: Back on your Monday. I know. We need 3-day weekends like permanently. We're working on that one. It's Angelina. The new hit list. Time to kick it though. Discover some new music. Kicking it off with my girl, this little rock star right here. I love her. Olivia Rodrigo.

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Harry Styles on the new hit list. I'm Angelina, playing you all the new music you need to know. Let me put you on, because it's my job. Get familiar with this girl, Bella Kay. This one's I Love It, I Love It, I Love It.

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Our iHeartRadio Music Festival headliners right there. BTS, Swim, ARMY. This is not a game. Yes, they're going to be headlining along with Cardi B and so many more. I am like so juiced for this year's lineup, man. We got all the details for you. You can get some tickets before they even go on sale. 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

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What's poppin', friends? It's Angelina. The new hit list. I'm playing you all the new music you actually need to know. Shout out to this collab, Martin Garrix and Ed Sheeran. Repeat it on the new hit list.

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0: All right, so listen, I'm going to be honest with you. We're starting the show spicy, okay?
1: Yeah.
0: I personally feel that it's tough to have, like, couple friends when you're in a relationship, because once you guys hang out for too long and start drinking, you start thinking about swapping partners.
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0: So Serena and her husband were having a conversation trying to figure out how to find what? More couple friends, right?
1: Yes. Like, we want to hang out with other couples. Like, because I have single friends. He has single friends. But, like, if I'm hanging out with my friend, then he's the third wheel. And, you know, if we're hanging out with one of his friends, it's like, I'm the third wheel. Like, we just want to have a group setting.
2: Your guys' company isn't good enough or what?
1: Yeah, but sometimes you want to hang out with people.
0: Why are you guys the only successful relationship out of everyone that you know?
1: I'm not sure. I really don't know. I could not answer that for you.
0: That's kind of crazy when you think about it. I mean, Nicasio, I feel like you DJ a lot. You have a lot of nighttime activity, so it's probably tough for you and your girl to hang out with other couples,
2: oh,
0: right?
2: Oh, yeah. We barely get enough time with just me and her, like, yeah. Let alone, you know, spend it with someone else.
0: So what is it specifically that, like, why do you want couple friends? You just think it's different than hanging out with, like, the individuals?
1: Well, I just think it's fun sometimes, like when you go to like group settings or if, like, I don't know, you have extra tickets to something and you want to invite friends. Because also, because we were going down a list, we're like, should we invite this person? And we're like, or what about this person? And we're like, well, no, because I don't know if I like their spouse, or I'm not ready to meet this new person that they're talking to. I don't know. It was just, we couldn't think of anyone.
2: I don't really like it because our focus goes to them. It's like hosting a birthday party. Like, you do all this stuff for the guests. When really, it's about you. Like, it's about you. It's supposed to be about you, but you're doing all this stuff for the guests.
0: But she's not trying to throw a party. Yeah. They're just trying to hang out with, like, another couple.
2: I know, but her focus would be on the other girl or the other guy, and then her husband will be focused. Like, it's not really a date. It's a hangout.
0: I have a hot take on this, and no one's going to agree with me, but I think it's because none of you are going to be honest with yourselves. Okay. I think couples can't hang out without wanting to hook up with each other. I'll share my reasoning next.
2: That's hot.
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1: 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For just a

She'll be alright. 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She will save herself this time. And in fact, tonight, she did confirm. The cold never lasts, my darling. It just teaches the heart how to

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2: There is a shocking number of Gen Z and millennials that spank their kids, and they say it's necessary in order to raise a kid properly.
3: Mm-hmm. Oh my.
2: Serena, tell me more about this.
1: So it says 1 in 5 Gen Z and millennials are still spanking their kids, which is actually down from Gen X, which is a generation before us, so like our parents.
2: Yeah.
1: But that, yeah, many still see this as necessary because it, you know, it's a way of teaching your child right from
3: discipline.
1: Wrong.
3: But
2: it's the same thing as like when you touch the hot stove. I feel like that's mm-hmm. always the best thing. Like, you don't know that it's hot or whatever until you touch mm-hmm. it as a kid. And like, oh my God, and you know, I'll never do that again. That was how I, like, I'm not, again, I don't think beat your kids or anything like that. But I'm just, my personal experience as a kid, obviously I didn't like getting spanked. But when I did get spanked, I did not make the same mistake twice.
1: Yes, and it was kind of checking you. Because I feel like you have like a, everybody has to have like a memory where you know you had an attitude. And then maybe you got like a little spanky on the hand or like your mouth and you're like, oh crap. Like,
3: yeah.
1: And you stopped.
2: Yeah, I mean, exactly. Nicasio for sure spanked a couple times.
3: Oh, me? I got spanked?
2: Yeah, yeah.
3: Oh, yeah.
2: Last weekend, I heard the audio. Where were you when that happened? That was,
3: what?
2: That was wild.
4: Coming up next.
2: Ooh, 5 lies that divorce influencers are selling women. Mm-hmm. I didn't even know there was a divorce influencer. That's a thing.
1: I think it's just like women that are like, yes, leave him. You deserve better. Like just very quick, you know?
2: Okay. God. Let's share it with everybody next. 106.1.
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0: Yeah, let's get it, man. 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
0: Five lies that divorce influencers are selling women. Number one, you deserve to leave no matter what. So this says sometimes leaving is the right answer. Sometimes it isn't. But the right answer depends on your specific life. Anyone gives you, basically gives you a universal yes on divorce is selling you a product and not advice.
1: I agree. And then I think it just has a lot to do with, like, again, social media, because I have seen those reels where it's like, I was happier after divorce, and it's like all these things, but you don't know exactly how that marriage was.
2: I never understood what people were saying, like, I'm happy after divorce.
0: Number two, this says, document everything he does, girl. Build the file. High conflict divorce Instagram has women logging every late pickup, screenshotting every text, and saving every grievance into a file for the lawyer. And it's sold as protection. But this says the judges actually read that differently. The parent who shows up with a file is the parent making the divorce harder than it has to be. You're not building a case. You're building a reputation. And that's the wrong one.
1: I don't know. I feel like if you are going through a divorce, though, it's probably because of all these things that your partner's done. And if you are, I don't know, battling for the kids, I'd be like, yeah, like I'm the parent that's there.
0: Number three, you'll be happier on the other side. Some women are. Many aren't. The post-divorce data is brutal. Lower household income, fewer dating prospects after 40, and the kids' lives just got harder. The Instagram divorce coach is showing you her best year, but she's not showing you year three. And she isn't telling you about the women that didn't make it through it.
1: Also, yeah, I was going to say, like, my friends who, like, have been divorced, like, some of them, like, yeah, they're happier now, but it took a long time to get there. It wasn't like they got a divorce and it was, like, instant happiness. It took, I feel like, years.
0: Yeah, that makes sense. We're running short on time, so we're not going to do five. We're going to do four. We'll close it with this last one. This one. Oh, my God. He's a narcissist. Of course he is. This says, every difficult husband in 2026 is now a narcissist. Every disappointing one. Everyone who didn't listen the way you wanted them to listen. The diagnosis as permission slip is the most sold product on divorce TikTok. Real narcissists do exist, but labeling every man that you've fallen out of love with is not a clinical observation. It's just a marketing funnel. Woo!
2: Damn.
0: You won't break my soul. You won't break my soul. I'm going to parade right now, man. Pride Month. Come

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2: Coming up next.
0: If you found out that there were rumors being spread about you at work, would you call out the person spreading the rumors?
1: Yes.
0: Even if they were your boss.
1: Ooh, maybe not.
0: That's crazy work, man. We got a listener going through that exact situation. We're going to read the DM that she sent and break it all down. Listener therapy is next on 106.1.
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0: All right, so listener therapy, man. It's us trying to help you out with life and what you got going down. I'm going to hit you with this DM that Daisy sent. I don't know, man. I don't know how you would go about calling out your boss for talking bad about you to everybody. But that's what's going down. The DM says, Tina, I need some advice, man. I'm trying hard not to make a bad situation worse. I work at a small office, and over the last few weeks, I've noticed people acting kind of different around me. Conversations stop when I walk into a room. Co-workers have been giving me weird looks, and a few people that used to talk to me every day suddenly seem distant. At first, I thought I was just imagining it, making things up, but one of my co-workers pulled me to the side and said, hey, there's some rumors going on about you at work. And apparently these stories that are going around are that I'm looking for another job and that I talk bad about my coworkers behind their backs and that I get special treatment. None of this is true. And so when I asked them who's, you know, saying all of this so I can confront them, I found out it's actually my manager. Now I don't know what to do. Part of me wants to walk into their office and tell them straight up, yo, why are you talking about me? But another part of me is terrified because I've got a, you know, family to support and I need this job. So how do I make this right? Serena, what are your thoughts?
1: I wonder if she could just have a conversation like, hey, like, is there something that, you know, like you're not happy with that I'm doing? Because I'm also hearing stories around the workplace and it seems to be coming from you. And I'm just trying to get down to the bottom of it. Or I don't know, maybe like a mature conversation. I don't know how you go.
2: Why?
1: About
2: he
1: it.
2: Wasn't mature.
1: But you also don't want to get fired.
2: I'll tell you what you should do.
0: Please do, Nicasio.
2: Get in the room, call it out. You know he's going to crash out because he's going to be on defense mode. Yep. But make sure you're recording. If he doesn't, you know, stop his rumors, sue him for defamation. Boom.
0: All right. Figured it out. Thanks for nothing, Serena. we'll take it to the phones and see what Lorena thinks about it. You know, get her perspective next.
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0: All right, so our listener Daisy reached out kind of conflicted because she like has been hearing rumors about herself at work, a lot of different things. And when she asked the coworker that kind of told her about everything, well, who's spreading these rumors? She found out that it's actually her manager. So how do you tell your boss that you've heard these rumors that are being spread about you by her? Like, what would you do? Lorena's on the line. I mean, how do you handle it?
2: You know what? You're asking the wrong person because I don't have a filter. I will literally go straight to her.
0: So you don't care if it's a manager or not. What would you say?
2: I mean, rumors about what? Work or personal?
0: I mean, more so work, I think. I mean, she was just basically saying that, I guess, that she's out looking for another job and she talks badly about coworkers behind their backs and she gets special treatment and a bunch of things like that.
2: No, hell, no. I will go straight to her. I mean, if the manager is going to be petty to the other girl after that, then that's a different thing.
3: You got kids?
2: I do.
3: Oh, yeah, you ain't doing nothing. Because she got to protect that bag at
0: what
3: work.
0: What do the kids have to do with
3: because
0: it?
3: Because if she can't just go up there and say something to the manager and then get fired because you got some babies to take care of.
2: No, my story is 17 and 20.
0: Oh. I ain't got nothing to lose, boy. That's funny. Listen, I appreciate the call. Thank you so much. I know we're going to jump into some tea time. That's celebrity gossip next. What are we going to focus on today?
1: NBA star Damian Lillard might have a secret baby mama.
0: Oh, damn.
3: Why don't they all?
0: Yeah, damn. We'll talk all about it next.
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1: Let's talk NBA superstar Damian Lillard. The rumors are he's got a secret baby mama. Serena's got more on this, man. It's tea time. It's Cino Cochino Radio. What's happening?
2: So he's going through a divorce right now, and it's just getting uglier and uglier because his ex-wife, Kayla Lillard, I guess she wants to subpoena a woman named Justy Wolf, who is rumored to share a child with Damian Lillard, and she is requesting paternity test results, messages between Damian and this woman, photos of Damian with the child, and even any non-disclosure agreements that may exist. And this woman is reportedly fighting the subpoena, which makes me think,
1: It's probably true.
2: Yeah.
1: I mean, if they're going through a divorce, she's not going to make this up. Like, there's got to be, I mean, people do make up a lot of stuff in divorces, but I'm saying, if she's saying, yo, get the test, there's got to be some proof.
2: Because it would have happened while they were married.
1: Yeah, exactly. I would assume that's probably part of why they're getting divorced. She probably found out, got the kid, whatever.
2: Well, I think he's the one that's divorcing her.
1: Oh, really?
2: Yes.
1: Mm.
2: And this is his college sweetheart. I think they already have two kids together.
1: Yeah.
2: And he is divorcing her.
1: That's crazy.
3: Yeah.
1: Nicasio, don't get married, bro.
3: Bro,
1: You're doing it right.
3: I just don't understand. Only bad things can happen when you're married. I mean, obviously, you know, you commit. It's a beautiful commitment. Yes, but it also, when it goes bad, it goes bad.
2: But
1: and then the commitment doesn't matter because it doesn't matter. Leaves.
3: You still can be committed without marriage.
2: Not everyone leaves.
1: A lot do.
3: We're talking about it.
1: If you're not familiar with it, I want to talk about my new dating podcast. It's called Laugh at Love. This week's episode, super fun, talking about resentment because I think it's a real thing. I'll kind of dive into it next. Fill you in. This is 106.1.
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0: All right, so I have a dating podcast, man, and the episodes are not long. They're about half an hour, nothing crazy. Some of them even shorter than that, maybe 20 minutes. But it's just kind of talking about dating in 2026 and how it's trash. It's not, I don't want to say it's a positive podcast, but it's not all negative. Like this week I had someone reach out and it was a listener and they were kind of sharing their story with me and talking about their marriage and they've been together for a long time, but they don't know if they should keep working on it and that they fight. There's a ton of fights that they've had throughout the years. And it led to this whole conversation about resentment that I feel is super real. Resentment is a weapon. And basically, like, you have all these things happen or you feel like you're walking on eggshells, but then you don't want to say anything, so you hold it all in. And then you get to this point where you just explode because you've been keeping everything, like, bottled up. Like, I had that happen with family. Mm-hmm. Not so much in a relationship, but with, like, family situations. And I built up all this resentment, and I basically put myself on this island and felt like this black sheep. And I was like, nobody loves me, and I'm just going to do my thing. Mm. And then at my dad's funeral, when I ended up talking to his 17 brothers and sisters and nieces and cousins and everything, I was able to find out that this entire time that I thought nobody was paying attention to what I was doing, they actually were. It's just sometimes people don't know how to connect with you, and you don't know that if you're not doing your part as well. So every relationship is like every relationship, whether it's family, friends, whatever, it's never just one-sided. There's always two. And so as much as you point the finger and blame the other person, you have to kind of look at yourself and what you're doing too. So wherever you stream your favorite podcast, just search for Tino Cochino, Laugh at Love, and then you can check out the podcast.
1: And what if you're not a creative? What if about the creative people that are watching this are like, what happened? Yeah,

0: The dummies are like, what do you mean?
1: Coming up next.
0: Have you ever questioned whether or not you're a priority?
2: Oh, I know.
0: In somebody's life?
3: Well, I know I'm a priority.
0: In everyone's life, Serena? Wow, are you a narcissist?
3: Not everyone's life.
0: No, I saw this. I thought it was interesting. Ways people show you that you're not a priority.
2: Oh, this is good.
0: Is anyone hitting you with these actions? Let's talk about them next on 106.1.
3: 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Just when I.

0: Yeah, let's get it, man. It's 106.1.
1: Kiss FM.
0: Okay, so there are 8 ways that people can show you straight up that you are not a priority. Number one, they fit you in. They don't make space, right? They only reply when it suits them. They only make plans when nothing better is happening.
1: No, that makes all the sense.
0: You have a look on your face. Are you realizing that this might have just happened to you because Nicasio called you last minute?
1: That's exactly what I was thinking.
0: For this concert the other day. Nicasio invited me to a show and I could not attend. And then last minute, he invited Serena.
2: Mm-hmm. Oh, my.
0: Well,
1: that was number rude.
0: Two. Number two, they disappear. Then return casually. Like, basically, they go quiet. They pull away. They create distance. And then they just come back like nothing ever happened. Expect you to just be cool.
2: Oh, yeah. This happened to me. When I took Serena to the concert, she just left.
0: Number three, they give excuses instead of change behavior. They always have a reason. Oh, I was busy. I was tired. I was stressed. There's a lot going on. But the pattern stays the same.
1: Doesn't Nicasio always give excuses?
2: I mean, how so?
1: You have an excuse for everything.
2: No, I don't.
0: Oh my God.
2: I make time for you. You know this.
0: Like a real couple. It's crazy. Number four, they keep you guessing where you stand. One day they're warm, the next day they're distant. One message feels caring, the next feels careless. I feel like that's kind of how you feel when you guys have conversations in here, right? Like one day it seems like he's all on your side, and then the next day he's bashing you.
1: That is very true, actually. Every single break.
0: Okay, but just tuning in randomly, like, what the hell's going on? All right, we're basically sharing the ways, right, that people show you you're not a priority. And number five, they expect your availability, but offer no consistency. Like, they want access to you, your time, your energy, your support, your attention. But when you need clarity or on whatever, they go missing.
2: Oh, that's Serena all day.
1: No, that's exactly you. You're a bad friend.
2: Hold on.
1: No, because
2: when I call you,
1: I was last minute invite, and then I ask you for something, and then you don't respond, so then I have to go make things happen.
0: I mean, what's going on here?
2: I'm like a coat. She only uses me when she's cold.
0: Oh!
1: I have my own sweater.
0: Technically, that's Mikey's sweater.
1: This one's mine.
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2: Ooh, ladies and gentlemen, it's time for another episode. The biggest novella ever hit FM radio. We call it Battle of the Rosas. Today, love will be tested. Trust will be questioned. And someone might be training for a race they never signed up for. We've got Teresa on the line. Teresa, break it down, chica. Why do you think your man Alfonso is cheating?
3: Because he's completely changed. This man hates exercising. We never go to the gym together.
2: He probably parks in a handicap just to walk inside Target, I bet.
3: He does have a bad knee.
4: Oh, my God.
2: Stick to the script. So what's happening? What's he done that's suspicious?
3: He's joining the running club.
2: Running from La Migra?
3: No, it's an actual club where they run. People are running shoes, running shorts, and a watch.
2: Running shorts? Okay, maybe he's just on his fitness journey.
3: He's even waking up at 5 a.m. every Saturday.
2: Okay, there we go. There it is. Somebody inspired this. Nobody wakes up at 5 a.m. on Saturday. That's unholy. Where did he find out about this running club? Who told him?
3: He told me it was on Instagram. I stopped him and I saw he's following somebody new and she's always posting about running.
2: Who's the woman?
3: Her name is Natalie. She's one of the organizers. Let me tell you, she's gorgeous.
2: Ah, now we're getting somewhere.
3: He never misses a run. And when I call him while he's running, he never answers.
2: Well, you're Latina. I'm sure you've accused him of this. What does he say for not answering?
3: He claims he's training.
2: Oh, I bet there's a train involved. Okay, listen. We're going to call Alfonso. And we're going to offer him a free VIP race package. And we're going to see who he wants running beside him. Is it you, his loving Jaina, or will he choose Natalie?
3: This isn't a real run, right?
2: Ay, so torta, I see. Okay, now listen. We're going to call Alfonso next and get to the bottom of this. Don't move. It's Battle of the Rosas.
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2: Welcome back to the biggest novella to ever hit the radio, man. It's all fakered and fake, and we love every ounce of it. It's much deeper and more serious than a war of any roses. This is a battle of the Rosas. Hi. We have Teresa on the line, and she thinks her man Alfonso's creeping on the Lolo. Are you still there, Teresa?
3: I'm here.
2: So basically, he's been following this run organization and a girl by the name of Natalie. And you said he's never been interested in fitness or going to the gym, but now he goes to every run. Just coincidentally, every run that Natalie's at. And you think he might be cheating.
3: Yes. She's so attractive.
2: I'm sure you're a pretty thing too.
3: Make me laugh.
2: Okay. Let's call your man Alfonso. We're going to offer him a free running package with a ton of perks. Not like Percocets, I'm sure that's what he sells on the side, but you know, just a ton of perks. And then we're going to tell him that he can even have one running participant added to his VIP package, and he's either going to choose you, his loving girlfriend, or Natalie. Do you think he's going to choose you, mija?
3: I hope so. But this is a fake run, right?
2: You asked that last time. Yes, no one has to run. Jesus. Let's call Alfonso.
4: Hola.
2: Hola, Alfonso. This is Pito calling you from Desert Hills. I lost my place in the script. Let me go back to ChatGPT. I opened up my email on accident. Calmate, everybody. It's okay. We all mess up at work. Hey, what's up? Yeah, I'm calling from Desert Valley Marathon Events. How are you doing today, Alfonso?
4: I'm doing great. Who is this?
2: I just told you. We don't have time to repeat it. Okay. So the reason I'm calling is because you've been selected for a complimentary VIP race coming up very soon. And you actually get a ton of perks. Can I tell you about them?
4: I like perkies.
2: I bet you do. It includes race entry, merchandise, VIP access, and even complimentary registration for one running partner.
4: Firme.
2: I know, bro. All you gotta do is tell me who you want me to put down as your running partner.
4: ¿Sabes qué? Let's go with that Daddy Natty.
2: Natty. Okay, and who is Natty?
4: Oh, she's one of the organizers in my run club.
3: Hi, Alfonso.
4: Natalie?
3: No, motherfucker!
2: Oh, my God! This is coming from a real place!
3: It's your cousin Teresa!
2: Hi!
4: Oi!
3: Why would you pick Natalie and not me?
4: Because you only run to the fridge.
2: Hi.
3: Well, you better run fast, because I'm going to run you over with my car.
2: Teresa, calm down. We don't need to chase him with the car. You're acting like a toxica.
4: She's not playing. She really chasing me.
2: Teresa, stop it! Teresa, we're going to get fired!
3: Run,
2: running, because now he's running for his life. Hi. This has been another episode of Battle of the Rosas.
5: Coming up next.
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0: Every single day on this show, in one way or another, you hear me shout out. Like, yo, go to my page, at Tino Cochino, for this, that, and the other. When you come to my page, I feel like it's a given. You know what you're going to get. You're either going to get some type of something comedy related or some type of relationship advice, whether it's positive or toxic or whatever. These are kind of the two things you're coming to my page for. That's what you're going to get. Serena, when they go to your Instagram, which is the Serena Perez, and it's the with two E's.
1: Yes.
0: What do you want them to get when they come to your page?
1: I want them to get real life. So motherhood, I talk a lot about like my struggles with motherhood or just like what's happening in life. I shared something recently about my kid's pickup line and people were DMing me. Somebody actually recognized me. She's like, I knew it was you and I know exactly what you're talking about.
0: This is how you know that I don't have kids. When you said pickup line, I thought that was like a line he's using to flirt with girls in school.
1: Me too. No.
0: But you're talking about the pickup line.
2: The actual.
1: At school. Yes.
0: That's funny. If they go to at DJ Nicasio on Instagram, what are they going to find?
2: They're going to find like a good insight of like the entertainment world. So whether it's, you know, inside of a club or, you know, or the way people partying are inside of the clubs and or let me see what else, like a backstage, like at a festival, like, you know, like for perfect example, like I asked Paul Wall, like, you know, what's the craziest grill he's ever made. Like, ain't no one going to get that insight anywhere.
0: Right. So you're giving basically like a VIP entertainment type of look.
2: Yeah.
0: There you go. Just wanted you guys to kind of be aware because I feel like the things that you consume on a day-to-day on social media is it's very important. So at Tino Cochino, at V with two E's, Serena Perez, and at DJ Nicasio, give us a follow, tap in.
2: Yes,
0: and you might as well follow the show page too because we do like a lot of the topics that we talk about here on the show. We do videos that relate to that specifically. So at Tino Cochino Radio as well. Just go check out all the pages, follow, and get your timeline popping, baby. Coming up next, I want to talk about sleeping in the living room. Like in a house that you own. I don't know if you guys do this. I sleep in the living room a lot.
1: I cannot do it.
2: I do for naps.
0: I want to talk about it next. This is interesting. 106.1.
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0: All right, so I want to send a big shout out to at Spiritual World on Instagram. They post a ton of positive energy and just good vibes out there. Atlanta based. They're just, they kill it. And they, I met them at Jingle Ball. And we had a really dope time and they followed back. I was geeked. I was like, oh my God, they followed.
1: I was there for that moment.
0: Yeah. It was all backstage. Uh-huh. It was dope. And so they had posted something a couple weeks ago and it was just a random question. Why do people who live by themselves sleep in the living room? Bro, I'm going to tell you, I love sleeping in the living room. I don't know what it is. Even like when my divorce was going on, I wanted to sleep in the living room and not the bedroom. Uh-huh. It was almost every night. I made it a thing and my dogs would sleep because I have a really big couch. And so the dogs would post up and we would kick it on the couch and just, that was my nightly routine. And even now, same as Nicasio had mentioned, naps. Bro, yeah. I love a good nap in the afternoon on my couch. I don't know what it is.
2: And you know you're going to sleep. You know you're going to take this nap. So you put on a movie and you know you're not going to finish the movie. And so like, that's the best.
0: I posted a comment on the Spiritual World post, and it's one of the top comments on there, which made me excited too. I just answered the question and gave my opinion. It's a weird sense of freedom, and I love it. And man, the comments started coming in, bro, like agreeing with me. They're like, I never knew how to explain it, but yes, that's it. Guilty, especially growing up. Moms and grannies would get mad at us when we fell asleep on the couch. Mm-hmm. Look at us now. Ha ha. Like, I don't know what it is, but it's just something about you own the crib. It's my spot. I can sleep wherever I want. I'm going to sleep right here. I really do love it. I know it sounds dumb, but it just hits different.
1: Mm-hmm. Maybe I need a new couch.
0: That's what I think.
1: I can't sleep on the couch. Like, it's just not my comfort space. Like, I love being in my bed, like, wrapped in the covers, and, like, the sheets are kind of cold right when you get in it.
0: It's just, I don't know. I have a whole thing. Like, I like to turn on the Calm app, so I got the sound going on, and then I lay on the couch and I got my really nice pillow, but my couch is kind of wide so I can like pick my leg up a little bit, and then the dogs get in their little cozy positions, and I turn the fan on really low. I just want to lay there now.
2: If it's bedtime, I can't do that, because the only time if I'm on that couch is because me and my girl are fighting and I don't like it.
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4: Which celebrity has a big tattoo across his back that says chosen one? Is it A, Blast, B, LeBron James, or C, Kevin Durant?
2: We have Franklin on the line. He's ready to play, so we'll do it. Next.
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0: All right, y'all. It's time to play the easiest game, man. Are you smarter than Ocasio? Let me see. Franklin on the line, correct?
2: Yes, Franklin, man. How you doing?
0: I'm good, bro. Nicasio's going to hit you with this question, man. It should be easy. He'll give you the multiple choice answers. Just take your guess, and we'll get you hooked up, okay?
2: Hey, man, I'm an 80s baby, man. It can't be that new stuff, man. It got to be something from the 90s.
3: Which celebrity has a big tattoo across his back that says Chosen One? Is it A, the rapper Blast, B, LeBron James, or C, Kevin Durant?
2: Oh, my goodness.
0: You got two NBA players and Blast in there for some reason.
2: I don't even know who Blast is, but let's go with Blast.
3: Oh no, it's not. Ah. And I put him in there because he has a song called Chosen.
0: He literally said he didn't want anything now. He said 80s baby. You said, cool, let me give you someone from now. He's not flexible.
3: What else do you think it is? B or C? LeBron James or Kevin Durant?
2: All right, Kevin Durant.
3: No, he's wrong.
0: Oh, damn.
1: You got one more.
0: All right, so you got one more guess. What do you think, man? We going with LeBron?
2: LeBron
3: James. Yeah. Yeah. He's a little older.
0: Congratulations, man. We're going to get you hooked up, bro.
2: Man, thank you, man.
0: Imagine waking up with $86,400 deposited into your bank account and you just waste it. You blow it all.
1: Sheesh.
0: This is the thing. And it's happening to a lot of people every single day. Maybe not Nicasio. I've seen his bank account. But we'll talk more about this next. On 106.1.
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She'll be alright. No riding shining all midnight. 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And in fact, tonight, she did confirm. The cold never lasts, my darling. It just teaches the heart how to

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2: Dang.
0: Now, imagine someone randomly stole just $60 from that account without your permission. Would you get so angry that you would throw away the remaining $86,340 just because of that small loss?
1: No, I'd report fraud.
3: Oh my God.
0: Of course, because you would understand and value how much you have left. So you're not going to equate that little loss. You're trying to get it back, but it is what it is, right?
1: Yes.
0: Life works that exact same way, Serena. Did you know that every single day you're given 86,400 seconds to live, to grow, to learn, and enjoy?
1: I did not.
0: So don't let 60 seconds of stress, negativity, or one bad moment ruin the entire rest of your day. Why would you?
1: I feel like I'm pretty good with that. I feel like I'm pretty good.
3: You think you sleep 50,000 minutes of the day?
1: I wish.
0: Here's the thing. You say you're pretty good at letting things go, but you and Ocasio have been fighting for almost a week.
1: Yeah, but then when I leave here, I don't think about it again. So it's like it doesn't ruin my day.
3: Wow. That tells me you don't think about me.
0: Does that that bothers you?
3: A little bit, yeah. So I am losing those minutes. Yeah, for me, I am.
0: Why does it affect you so much that she doesn't think about you outside of work? She's married. You got a baby mom.
3: Because when she needs something, she comes to me.
0: Ah.
3: And I just feel like a little betrayed.
1: But it's work-related.
3: Oh, it's work-related? Oh, okay.
0: You're saying it's not?
3: No, I mean, I guess not. I guess not.
0: Hi. I know we're going to jump into some tea time. That's celebrity gossip next. What are we going to focus on today?
1: NBA star Damian Lillard might have a secret baby mama.
0: Oh, damn.
3: Why don't they all?
0: Damn. We'll talk all about it next.
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0: Let's talk NBA superstar Damian Lillard. The rumors are he's got a secret baby mama. Serena's got more on this, man. It's tea time. It's Tino Cochino Radio. What's happening?
1: So he's going through a divorce right now, and it's just getting uglier and uglier because his ex-wife, Kayla Lillard, I guess she wants to subpoena a woman named Justie Wolf, who is rumored to share a child with Damian Lillard, and she is requesting paternity test results, messages between Damian and this woman, photos of Damian with the child, and even any non-disclosure agreements that may exist. And this woman is reportedly fighting the subpoena, which makes me think,
0: it's probably true.
1: Yeah.
0: I mean, if they're going through a divorce, she's not going to make this up. Like, there's got to be, I mean, people do make up a lot of stuff in divorces, but I'm saying, if she's saying, yo, get the test, there's got to be some proof.
1: Because it would have happened while they were married.
0: Yeah, exactly. I would assume that's probably part of why they're getting divorced. She probably found out, got the kid, whatever.
1: Well,
0: whatever.
1: I think he's the one that's divorcing her.
0: Oh, really?
1: Yes.
0: Mmm.
1: And this is his college sweetheart. I think they already have two kids together.
0: Yeah.
1: And he is divorcing her.
0: That's crazy.
2: Yeah, that
0: is. Nicasio, don't get married, bro.
2: Bro,
0: you're doing it right.
2: I just don't understand. Only bad things can happen when you're married. I mean, obviously, you know, you commit. It's a beautiful commitment. Yes, but it also when it goes bad, it goes bad.
1: But
0: and then the commitment doesn't matter because
2: it
0: one
2: doesn't matter.
0: Leaves.
2: You still can be committed without marriage.
1: Not everyone leaves.
0: A lot do.
2: We're talking about it.
0: If you're not familiar with it, I want to talk about my new dating podcast. It's called Laugh at Love. This week's episode, super fun, talking about resentment because I think it's a real thing. I'll kind of dive into it next. Fill you in. This is 106.1.
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0: in Fort Worth, look out for construction blocking the right lane of East Loop 820 northbound at Meadowbrook Drive. And Dallas, look out for an accident blocking the right lane of 635 eastbound at Forest Lane. I'm Amanda with your Kiss FM traffic update. 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

0: It's the Kid Craddock Morning Show on 106.1 KISS FM. Madison Beer is going to be at Toyota Music Factory. That's happening tonight. Our boy Charlie Puth is going to be there on Friday night. And Khalid is there next week. But I know you're really excited about this young lady coming part-time, Justin.
1: Yes, because I'm going to go see her because we have Hillary Duff 3 weeks away from today. LiveNation.com for tickets to all of those. And your shot to win Ariana Grande tickets in Austin is coming up at 8. 106.1 KISS FM is sending you on a road trip to see her on her only Texas stop. Just listen every hour for the keyword to score tickets to see Ariana plus some gas to get you there.
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2: 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In Farmers Branch, look out for an accident blocking the left lane of 35E southbound at Valley View Lane. 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

0: like a brother, treat you like a friend, respect you like a lover. 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
1: You could bet that, never gotta sweat that. You could bet that, never gotta sweat that. 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

0: 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She's going to be in Austin because she's only doing one Texas stop.
1: And she's bringing her ponytail. The name of the tour is Eternal Sunshine. And again, it's in Austin. Listen every hour on the hour for the keyword. Score tickets to see Ariana plus some gas money to get you there.
0: That's coming up in just a few minutes. 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
2: 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In Fort Worth, look out for an accident blocking the left lane of 35W northbound after Rosedale Street. In Dallas, look out for a disabled vehicle blocking two left lanes of 35E northbound at Highline Drive. 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
1: I'm going to be honest with you, Corbin. Your voice changed.
2: Yes.
3: I would hope.
4: Duh.
1: Well, I would hope my voice changed, because last time we saw you, you were, how old were you the last time we saw you, Corbin?
2: I was 9.
3: Oh, my goodness.
5: Oh, wow.
1: Now, Corbin.
3: Now, we got to do the quick math. How does that make him now?
5: Right, he's 43 now.
2: I just turned 22.
3: Wow. Happy belated birthday.
5: Yeah.
1: Corbin, you went on the trip in 2013.
2: Yes.
1: That was probably our biggest trip that we've ever taken.
5: Yeah.
1: It was also our first trip without Kid Craddock. So you unfortunately did not get to meet the man face to face.
2: Yeah.
1: But you did listen to the show prior to that, so you were still a kid, but I'm sure you were aware of who he was. But we wanted to call you and catch up, because I know we've done these moving moments in the past, and we tend to talk to parents most of the time. But it's cool to hear from an actual kid's man.
3: not a kid's kid anymore, a kid's man.
1: It's good to hear. Tell us what this trip has done for you.
2: I always tell people my favorite TV show of all time is Friends. And if the trip for a Friends episode, it would probably be titled The One Will Caroline Craddock Stood Me Up.
1: You're telling me Corbin waited 13 years to spill the tea on the time?
3: Please tell us what happened.
6: Someone called TMZ.
3: I'm intrigued.
1: So you were 9 years old and had a date with a grown woman named Caroline Craddock, who is the reason for this trip. What happened, Corbin?
3: And she stood you up?
2: So a little bit of a backstory. I had a crush on Caroline.
1: I remember that.
3: Okay.
2: And we were at the send-off party that y'all do in the shed or whatever it's called.
3: Yeah, the hangar.
1: The hangar.
3: Mm-hmm.
1: It does kind of look like a shed, though. Oh, it's like a big shed.
2: And she promised me that we would go on the It's a Small World ride together. And we showed up to the park the next day, and we stood there for God knows how long.
6: Oh, no.
1: Oh, this is going from a moving moment to a worst date ever.
6: Legend says Corbin is still there.
5: God, I just got on the phone with God. He said about an hour.
1: Oh, dang.
2: And so I was thinking she probably had media appearances that she didn't know about. But when I found her, she was literally in line at a roller coaster with another kid.
1: She was cheating on you with another kid's kid.
6: Wow. Not just another kid, another ride.
5: Wow.
1: Dang.
4: Heartbreaking.
5: Well, as a person that's been caught in this situation and multiple times during the course of my life.
1: What would you like to say on
5: honor
1: of
5: Caroline? I would just like to say that it was an honest mistake. She had no idea, and she apologizes profusely, and she would do anything she could to make it up to you, and please don't take half of her stuff.
2: Oh. I'm cool now.
1: Okay, we're over it. Now he got it off his chest.
4: Yeah.
1: Everybody's all good.
4: Yeah, he's 22 years old. Yeah. He's grown up and matured. Okay?
1: Of course.
4: Yeah.
3: Yes.
5: Okay.
4: Uh-huh.
1: What have you been up to now, Corbin?
2: Not much. I just graduated last month from the transition center.
6: Congratulations.
5: That's impressive.
1: That's really cool, dude.
4: What do you mean not much? That's a lot, buddy.
6: That's huge.
4: That's big.
2: It is.
1: Yeah, you did. You graduated. So what are your plans now? Do you have anything that you're looking forward to doing?
2: Well, here in a few weeks, I'll be on a cruise ship heading to the Bahamas.
3: Cool.
6: Nice.
3: Wow.
6: That's awesome.
1: You might want to ask Caroline if she wants to go to the
3: And then stand her up.
5: Oh, yeah. Invite her and then invite her and tell her the time is like 2 hours later.
3: Yeah, leave her on the dock and wave from the balcony. Bye.
6: 13-year revenge.
1: Uh-huh. So the cruise takes off at noon, but it leaves at 11. Yeah, that would be nice. Well, listen, Corbin, it is really cool talking with you. I know your mom's sitting behind you right now because we're watching a video.
5: Hey.
1: Hey, Ma, how you doing?
7: Good. How are y'all?
1: Doing great.
5: Good.
7: Now, you remember when you cut my hair?
1: Oh. I cut your hair.
7: You cut my hair.
1: Did I do a good job?
7: it wasn't terrible.
1: Yeah, because I feel like I just texturized your hair. I don't think I went like too crazy. Yeah,
3: you don't even remember doing it.
1: I, I think I just took a little bit of the tips
3: like a
1: off.
3: Trim.
1: Yeah, because I didn't want to mess her up too bad. Now I do remember. We had a competition where we all cut hair.
5: Oh, okay.
1: Yeah. I did not win.
3: Oh, so it wasn't on the kids' trip.
1: No, this was okay.
3: I remember that.
1: At the Delilah Salon. I remember that.
3: Yeah, I remember
1: that
3: it now.
1: Yeah.
3: I was thinking on the kids' trip.
5: As long as we can get a, it wasn't terrible out of it, I'm good. Yeah. We're good.
1: In fact, it looks like you're due for a trim. I got you.
7: You've got one.
1: You just got one. Now, from a parent's perspective, what do you think this trip did for your son, Corbin?
7: I think it opened up the possibility to other people. I know Tim and Kylie were a big fixture the whole time we were on the Kids trip. And they kind of, like, you showed that other people do care, you know? As a parent, I had him at 18. As a young parent of a child with special needs, it's hard because you just feel so alone. And so the trip kind of allowed me to see that there's others out there and there are people who support you and back you up and can be there to help if you need it.
1: It is so cool to see our kids growing up.
5: Yeah.
1: And Corbin actually wrote us and said you wanted to pay respect to Kid Craddock, Corbin. So even though you didn't get to meet him, what would you like to say to Kid Craddock?
2: Thank you.
1: Sometimes it's
5: just two little words that mean so much. So.
1: It really does mean a lot. And yeah. I know he's not here in body with us. He is in spirit, and he's always watching, and he is smiling big right now.
3: And he's very ashamed of Caroline's behavior.
1: Right.
3: But other than that, he's very happy.
2: I will say that one saying that Kid had that will always stick with me because it is so impactful.
1: Mm-hmm.
2: In fact, y'all say it every day when y'all go off the air. Mm-hmm. And that, keep looking up because that's where it all is.
3: That's right.
1: That's absolutely right, buddy.
3: That's right.
2: Okay, can't. I don't want to be rude and invite myself back or anything, but if y'all ever want to do this again, hit me up.
3: You're available.
5: You got it. You got it.
3: Thanks, Corbin.
5: You need a chaperone.
3: It's very generous of you to offer yourself up like that.
1: I love you, bro.
2: Love you.
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0: What you got for us, Kelly Raspberry?
25: Oh, I've got quite a lot, JC. Let me scroll back up to the top. All right, so the Spurs held on to beat the Knicks 115-111 last night, making it 2-1 Knicks. Yay. Nothing like that sweet sound of silence in that stadium as the crowd that was roaring 30 seconds before just filed out. Did you count all the celebrities there? It was crazy. Oh, that was kind of fun.
0: Did she, Ben Stiller was sitting next to Timothée Chalamet?
25: Yeah, they've become courtside buddies. Yeah. And Tina Fey. They have that same block of seats.
26: Those are the only people that can afford tickets to these games.
25: Yeah, in that block, it was Tracy Morgan next to Tina Fey, next to Christine Taylor, who's Ben Stiller's wife. We've had her on the show. Yeah. She has a podcast. Then Timmy Chalamet and Josh Safdie. But then it was interesting, Mariska Hargitay had courtside seats, not with her husband, but with her Law & Order SVU co-star, Christopher Maloney.
27: Oh, really? I saw that photo.
25: Yeah, that was interesting. Jay-Z was there, Cardi B. She performed at the halftime show last night. DJ Khaled, my husband, spotted him first before me. Did you see Michael Bloomberg get plowed? That poor old man.
26: No.
25: Derek Jeter was sitting there. Yeah, Eli Manning, Spike Lee, so Dave Chappelle. So many celebrities all left very disappointed last night. Now, Game 4 is back at Madison Square Garden tomorrow night. But tonight we've got Game 4 of the Stanley Cup Finals with the Vegas Golden Knights hosting the Carolina Hurricanes, and Vegas leads that series 2-1. If you want to watch something else on NBC tonight, you've got Audition Rounds of America's Got Talent on NBC. Did I say on NBC? Followed by Password. Kiki Palmer's always hosting. Jimmy Fallon's always one of the celebrity partners.
26: Like a regular.
25: Tonight, Ariana Maddox.
1: Oh!
25: Is on the other team.
2: Promote Love Island.
25: Yeah. Mm-hmm. On Fox, you've got the fourth season finale of Farmer Wants a Wife. My friend Shanda is obsessed.
1: So is my mom.
26: Really?
25: And then you've got Bear Grylls is Running Wild with Coleman Domingo. Oh, okay. Going to be taking on the wild terrain along the Irish Sea. And then on Netflix, the highly controversial Tony Hinchcliffe, he's got a new stand-up special, Man of the People. So you got a lot to choose from tonight. Now, TMZ was first to report that after 3 years of dating, Ariana Grande and Ethan Slater have broken up. Page Six confirmed it. Their source said it actually happened a few months ago. They just kept it really quiet. The source said it wasn't a decision they took lightly, but realized they're better off friends than in a committed relationship.
26: Okay.
25: TMZ's source also said that no matter how we try to pick it apart or read between the lyrics, that Ariana's new album, Petal, is not inspired by this relationship with Ethan or the breakup.
0: Oh.
25: So you can decide for yourself when you listen to all those songs when the album comes out July 31st.
26: I mean, you know.
25: Well, they find inspiration from everywhere.
2: She probably has to say that because if she does interviews promoting it, she doesn't want to talk about it.
26: Right.
1: You know, they'll ask her anyway.
25: Ask her anyway. On the flip side, though, Katy Perry and Justin Trudeau have taken the next step in their relationship. They are red carpet official.
1: Where did they go?
25: They were nuzzling and giggling and posing together at the world premiere of Katy Perry, The Lifetimes Tour, live from Paris. It's a concert documentary at the Tribeca Film Festival last night. They had that going on with Game 3 of the NBA Finals in New York City. A lot going on in New York last night. I can't get past. He icked me out, and I can't get over it.
0: Why? Because he was a fanboy.
26: You're wearing
25: because
26: jeans
25: he was
26: on the boat.
25: Jeans shirtless on a yacht and barefoot.
0: It was maybe a little
25: making
0: chilly.
25: Out with her in a bikini, and it was icky.
0: Kelly,
25: I can't get past it.
26: Kelly, this is kind of odd coming from you because I bet you, if I had a yacht. If I had a yacht, you'd probably wear blue jean overalls on the yacht. Shorts, but blue jean overalls.
0: Wow.
26: You know. It's,
25: no, he was shirtless in blue jeans on a yacht.
26: I got you.
0: At least he was shirtless.
2: He looked good.
25: No, that's not a good comparison at all.
0: He had the Canadian tuxedo and just took the top off.
26: I probably could have stopped it if I had a yacht.
3: It's the Canadian swimsuit.
0: It's the Canadian swimsuit.
26: There you go.
2: But I feel like you're supposed to be barefooted on a yacht.
25: You are supposed to be barefooted, but he's wearing jeans, barefoot, and shirtless. It was...
0: Icky.
25: Look, don't tell me what can ick me out and what doesn't.
0: We're not talking
25: about that. That's what icked me out.
1: And Kelly, you're correct. Remember when Justin Bobby wore jeans to the beach on Laguna Hills or the hills? Yeah, it was icky. It was bad then, too.
0: If Thank it's daytime, it's icky. Nighttime, it's okay. Jeans on the beach.
25: Right. Back in March, Lizzo released the lead single from her album, The B Word. And it's not called The B Word. It is The B Word.
1: Wow.
25: The single was called Don't Make Me Love You. It did not chart on the Billboard Hot 100. And neither did the second single, which was also called The B Word, which came out last month. And then Friday, her actual album came out, and it's not really generating a lot of buzz. So over the weekend, somebody on X posted, Lizzo not having a fan base is so weird to me when this woman was literally selling out arenas not even 2 years ago. Like, where did those people go with lots of crying emojis? It went viral, and Lizzo actually commented on it. She saw it. She posted, I can actually answer this. The industry changed so much in the last 3 years. Streaming replaced radio, and I was a radio darling. That's how my fans discovered my music. Not to mention the very obvious and public attack on my career changed things. But I'm out here doing my absolute best, and you can't knock a B for that. I beg to differ. Radio makes or breaks it's an still, artist. It's still
26: tell him,
25: very...
26: Tell him Kelly Raspberry.
25: Right. She so managed. Don't be blaming it on streaming.
0: Yeah, it ain't that.
25: But the very obvious and public attack she's referring to is the lawsuit that those three backup dancers filed against her and her dance captain.
1: Right.
25: A whole lot of awful things they claimed, like false imprisonment, sexual and religious harassment, body shaming.
1: Oh, wow. It was a lot.
25: Everybody's like, how could that be? A judge actually threw out some of the claims, including the body shaming, but the lawsuit is still going on. We just haven't really heard much about it. And I think a lot of times people also are having trouble accepting that Lizzo lost weight. I think that's a big part of it, you know, because that's part of her shtick and her bit was being oversized, and now there's less of her. I don't know. It's just you're looking for what to blame it on. It can't be you, and that you're not putting out content that people don't want.
2: You do see some of her appearances, though. She was at the Houston Rodeo a couple of months ago, and people were loving the old music that she had. But I think it's just new music that's just not clicking with anybody.
25: Yeah, things are cyclical.
0: And it's hard to make music that people attach to.
25: Somebody said that she's becoming kind of like, she got cheesy really quick, sort of like Katy Perry and, ham sandwich. What's that band?
1: What?
0: Nickelback?
26: Oh, Nickelback. I was like, what?
0: How did I...
26: Yeah, I did too.
25: I have no idea how you got
0: Chad Kroeger?
25: Well, I was thinking about Kid. Didn't he sing a song with Chad Kroeger?
0: I'm chopping some wood and I'm chopping more wood and I'm wearing a flannel wire chopping.
25: I don't know where I got a ham sandwich was from, but you picked it up. Thank
3: Beans
25: you.
3: Beans on toast.
0: Beans on toast.
25: That's sort of a sandwich. Anyway, Tyler, the Creator, announced his 12th annual Camp Flognaw Festival.
26: Who 12th annual.
25: Tyler, the Creator.
26: Oh, Tyler, Creator. Okay.
25: It's at Dodger Stadium, November 14th and 15th. 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
25: Well, I guess more merch and air-conditioned bathrooms. 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
1: Very important.
25: This is interesting. They have payment plan options available for a limited time. 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
26: Financial festival.
25: He wants to make sure people get to go. I thought that was very interesting, but you can register for the presale at campflognaw.com. A lot of fun movie news. Romy and Michelle are back. It's been almost 30 years since Romy and Michelle's high school reunion. It came out in 97. It was a huge flop, but it became a cult classic.
0: Yeah.
25: And now 20th Century Studios announced production on the sequel has started. They didn't announce when it's coming back, but you have to assume it's next year for the 30th anniversary, and it's going to be a Hulu exclusive.
1: Oh, it's Lisa Kudrow?
0: Yeah.
25: Lisa Kudrow and Mira Sorvino.
0: It's pretty funny.
25: It's really funny if you go back and watch it. But Alan Cumming's in it. He's the original cast members that were part of the original include Alan Cumming, Janine Garofalo, Cameron Manheim, and Julia Campbell. They're all back, and they're adding some new cast members, including Keegan-Michael Key, Brecken Meyer, who's dating... Keegan-Michael Key. Well, you know, run things together, trying
0: exercise.
25: To get it spit out real quick. Brecken Meyer, who's dating the widow of the dad from Full House.
0: Joey.
1: Oh, my
0: God.
1: Jesse. Dad. Bob Saget.
25: Bob Saget's widow. And Patrick Warburton. Wasn't he the guy that was Elaine's date? Like, didn't he talk really?
0: Uh-huh.
25: Okay. And we also found out that Henry Cavill and Kevin Hart are teaming up for a new Netflix action comedy.
2: He found himself another beefy stud.
25: Well, they rival spies who meet in Lamaze class and their wives become friends. And they get pulled into all this double life trouble as they prepare for fatherhood.
0: Yeah, I always wondered at Lamaze class if anybody was a spy.
25: Yeah,
0: now,
25: right.
0: Now I get my movie.
25: And then Hugh Jackman is going to play the iconic Long John Silver in a new adaptation of Treasure Island directed by Ridley Scott. It's based on the 1883 novel by Robert Louis Stevenson. I was just curious because I know they've done so many takes on Treasure Island. I looked it up, and now here it is. How many movies have been made based on Treasure Island? They said Treasure Island's been adapted for film and television at least 41 to 50 times, because I guess variations of it, between 1917 and 2015.
0: Dang.
25: So now we've got a new version with Hugh Jackman as Long John Silver.
0: And do we know why they call him Long John?
25: Based on the seafood chain.
0: Well, they call him Long John.
26: Long underwear, I guess.
0: Okay.
25: Maybe he's tall.
0: He might be
25: Long
0: tall.
25: Long John Silver.
0: Okay, I got you.
26: Or.
25: Anyway, that's today's entertainment report.
0: Thank you, Kelly Raspberry.
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1: There is just no way. Ariana Grande coming to Texas and you're not going to go see her? We are not going to let that happen, okay? We know she's only going to make a stop in Austin. So what we're going to do is get you tickets to see Ariana Grande on her Eternal Sunshine tour. And we're also going to get you gas money because we know how expensive that can get. Your chance at winning tickets to see the one, the only Ariana Grande and a gas card going to be coming up in 10 minutes. And then it's every hour on the hour.

Ariana Grande gonna be in Austin on that Eternal Sunshine Tour, and we are gonna get you there. Getting you tickets to see her and gas money. It is 106.1 KISS FM. 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

Ariana Grande coming to Texas. 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

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That is really old. 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

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That must be nice. 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Now, if you win your share of this money, it's going to equal about $2,500. Yeah, that's a lot of money. You could go visit a new city, state, landmark. Just make sure to have your phone ready right after this song, your chance to win. Good luck.

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2: I don't want you looking at me, talking to me, thinking about me, nothing. Okay, just make sure to listen to me for your chance at winning these tickets to see Ariana Grande. I have never been more jealous, and I know I say that often, but hello. Ariana Grande on that Eternal Sunshine tour. For some reason, she's not coming to DFW, but she will be in Austin. So we'll get you gas money and those tickets to see her. Your chance every hour on the hour. Well, that means 10 minutes away.

We are going to be so blessed in 3 days getting new music from Olivia Rodrigo. She's going to alter our brain chemistry with her new album, You Seem Pretty Sad for a Girl So In Love. We get that June 12th. 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

0: So Ariana Grande is going to be in Austin. Gina, very important question. Do you want to go see her?
1: Of course.
0: Right.
1: Something fun to do.
0: Yes, it's going to be so much fun. We're going to get you tickets and gas money. 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

0: the end, I'ma ride with you. 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
0: Stay solid, never lie to you. 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
1: Do I want to keep these tickets to see Ariana Grande in Austin? Of course. But if I do that, I'll get fired. You know the drill. I can't keep them, so I got to give them to you. On her Eternal Sunshine Tour, Ariana Grande is going to be making a stop in Austin. 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

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Let's make it happen on 106.1 Kiss FM. She's going to be in Austin, so we'll get you tickets and we'll get you a gas card so you can get there. Your chance to win is next. Good luck. Why you always-

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You don't get it. Zara Larsson's going to be there. Cardi B, BTS, Snoop Dogg, and a ton more all in one weekend. It is 106.1 KISS FM, okay? Let's

0: So, John, you said you do want to see Ariana Grande in Austin, right?
1: Absolutely. Absolutely.
0: So we're making it happen every hour on the hour, and we're even getting you gas money on 106.1 KISS FM. 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I could be.

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0: 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And you can say whatever you want about that, ex.
1: Okay, well, I hope my sister was worth the time at the clinic.
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0: What in the reality show are we even talking about right now? 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
1: No, you don't.

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0: You know, it's going to be the opposite of traffic on 30, just short. It's going to be very short. 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And I'll tell you how to win Ariana Grande tickets. 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
3: 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Stop. Don't pay thousands of dollars to see Ariana Grande in Austin. Let's get you on a road trip to Ariana Grande in Austin in 10 minutes. We'll get you the tickets. We got you every hour on the hour, including in 10.

kind of snackies are you going to be consuming on your way to Austin to see Ariana Grande? Because that's what the reality of your life will be. You're going to see Ariana Grande in Austin. We got you on 106.1 Kiss FM. After the weekend, talks about how blinding these lights are. We'll get you those tickets on Kiss.

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Now, just text the keyword concert to 70470. I could be

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1: 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Road trip to see Ariana Grande in Austin on 106.1 Kiss FM. Every hour on the hour, including at 4, we got you, okay? I mean, you were best friends until...
2: She kind of stole my boyfriend.
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2: Yeah, well... Kind of.
1: Oh, yeah. You're too nice.
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1: 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You need to set some boundaries. In fact, you know, you should go egg her house right now. 106.

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5: You know what you need? You need a little night out in Austin to see Ariana Grande. Road trip to Ariana Grande in Austin. We got you every hour on the hour, including in 10 minutes. Let's make it.

My name is Colt. Abercrombie 106.1 Kiss FM. But you don't care about that. What you care about is getting to Ariana Grande in Austin. Road trip to see Ari in Austin. And you're like, what? How does that even work? Just be here in less than 10 minutes. And

This is a banger. This is an absolute smash. But don't let it distract you from the fact that we have a road trip to see Ariana Grande in Austin on 106.1 Kiss FM. You're going to listen to this. You're welcome. And then win that trip on Kiss after it.

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2: Somebody actually was at a red light on Beltline yelling at me for Ariana Grande tickets. Give me Ari tickets. And I'm like, well, you can get on a road trip to see Ariana Grande in Austin. We'll get you there in 10 minutes.

0: We're going to get you to Ariana Grande in Austin. Road trip to see Ari in Austin every hour on the hour, including at 6 we got to with Matt Holiday on 106.1 Kiss FM. Wait a minute. You found him cheating?
1: I came home and I actually found him that he actually cheated on me.
0: So you walked in on him in the process of cheating?
1: Yep, it was, because apparently he thought that I wasn't going to be home for hours, quote-unquote, as stated.
0: I love how he made it your fault. He was like, well, you weren't supposed to be home early.

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0: 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Top 5 favorite songs from Ari. Let's go.
1: Top 5. Breathe In.
0: Okay.
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0: Yep, keep going.
1: Eternal Sunshine.
0: That's 3.
1: The Boy Is Mine.
0: One more.
1: Oh, my God. What's another one of my favorite songs? Oh, my God, I can't think right now.

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2: You want Ariana Grande tickets? Sold out Ariana Grande tickets for Austin? Well, you hang out another 10 minutes, all right? All you crazy Arianators out there. 7 p.m., the 106.1 KISS FM road trip to Ari and Austin. Sold out tickets and a gas card could be yours.